0: 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RD1 98.5 de Zárate a todo el mundo.
1: My visionary is a vision. I watch her dancing by the window, and it rips my flesh to ribbons. And the whole world is just ripples in the middle distance. I listen to her hips, I push my kisses to her lips. We move like we were born to move. The night is teeth and pistons. And there is something in this tenderness that makes me want to live. Fire smoke. Her mouth sets free this captive. Come close to me. Free me. 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I drop to my knees and crawl across you. 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It's fire smoke.

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I kneel at their temple, I'm blown to bits. 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Explosives have nothing compared to these sparks, so let's fall apart. 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Untangle the madness that knots me. You drop to your knees, you crawl across me. You lick your lips softly. It's fire smoke. The fire rises between us and makes us get on the wrong trains, walk the wrong way, make strangers smile greetings on Lewisham Way. I bathe in this fire. It warms without burning, compels without force, and it turns without turning the world. So please, you keep your purpose, your poise, and your journey. I'll be by the fire, thinking nothing I've learned can prepare me for everything else that needs learning. Is this how it feels to feel certain? 'Cause for so many years my love's been a burden. But now comes this fire to cleanse and restore us, to fuel us and calm us and push us both forward.

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0: shows made $3 million a week. 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
2: 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And you know what that means. 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
1: Talking to myself like, now what's the play? 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Damn, you know you ain't new to this. Make the same mistakes.

0: I believe in the power of the imagination to remake the world, to hold back the night, to charm motorways, to ingratiate ourselves with birds, to enlist the confidences of madmen. I believe in my own obsessions, in the peace of the submerged forest, in the excitements of the deserted holiday beach, in the elegance of automobile graveyards, in the mystery of multi-story car parks, in the poetry of abandoned hotels. I believe in madness, in the truth of the inexplicable, in the common sense of stones, in the lunacy of flowers. I believe in nothing. I believe in the death of the emotions, and the triumph of the imagination. I believe all excuses. I believe all reasons. I believe all hallucinations. I believe all anger. I believe all mythologies, memories, lies, fantasies, evasions. I believe in the mystery and melancholy of a hand, in the kindness of trees, in the wisdom of light.
1: In the kindness of trees.
0: In the wisdom of light.

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I think it was after the Lebanon. The water was dirty.

his arm. Beneath pudgy 15-year-olds addicted to coffee whiner, courting couples naked on northern upholstery, and pensioners gathering dust like bowls of plastic tulips. And it finally comes above ground.

for old time's sake, hoping to find the child's toy horse ride that played such a ridiculously tragic tune. It was still there, but none of the kids seemed interested in riding it. And the cafe was still there too, the same pressing plastic letters on the price list and stuff from Icotop tables. I sat as close as possible to the seat where I'd met you that autumn afternoon. And then, after what seemed like hours of thinking about it, I finally took your face in my hands and I kissed you for the first time. And a feeling like electricity flowed through my whole body. And I immediately knew I'd entered a completely different world. And all the time, in the background, the sound of that ridiculously heartbreaking child's ride outside.

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I'd seen you with somebody else. And we gazed down at the sludgy brown surface of the water together. Then, a passerby told us that it used to be a local custom to jump off the viaduct into the river when coming home from the pub on a Saturday night. But that this custom had died out when someone jumped and landed too near to the riverbank and had sunk in the mud there and drowned before anyone could reach him. Maybe it just made the whole story up. He'd never get me to jump off that bridge.

0: The TV doesn't work. Radio doesn't work. I've read everything I could read. Next up is the Moscow Go Club.
1: 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Okay, Allah is going to take us to the Russian Go Association, and she has also located Belurg for us.
2: 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He's the author of Tetris.
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